Now look what we have here before. We've got the Saracens sitting next to the Jones Street Boys. We've got the Moon Runners right by the Van Cortlandt Rangers.

what for? I want you to go downtown and get some more of them hats. Yes, ma'am.

I still get letters in the mail, mostly from crack-up men in tiny rooms with factory jobs or no jobs, or living with whores or no women at all. No hope,

most of their letters on lined paper, written with an unsharpened pencil or in ink, in tiny handwritings that slant down to the left. And the paper is most often torn, usually halfway up the middle,

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They recognize it truly. I've given them some chance, some recognition of where it's at.

It's true, I was there, even worse off than most of them. But I wonder if they realize where their letter arrives. Well, it is dropped into a box on a wire fence, behind a 6-foot hedge, in a long driveway, to a 2-car garage, rose garden, fruit trees, animals, a beautiful woman, mortgage about half paid after years residence, a new car, 2 cars, fireplace and a

closest approach to Earth, 34,600,000 miles long. Mean distance from the sun, 141,000,000.

the dark end of the street, crossing the night, visible to the electric eye. And sipping on little night train.

out past the border patrol. Loose thunderbirds, no match. A helicopter shadow follows you. Way out past the downtown city glow. Across the Santa Cruz I-10 through the Rincons and Cochise stronghold. South of the Chiricahua.

0: Snake, Really Dangerous Song, is really popular at midnight. Everybody dancing on street here. Everyone with same identity. Down there, sake is really strong, like a vodka. Really dangerous, so everyone get a roll up newspaper, set it on fire, and put it in between snake fighting life. Strong food and strong drink at midnight.
1: Vous écoutez Radio Royan Vercors.